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0: Playing the music of a generation here on Bob and the Baby Boomers. My name's Bob Mason. We do this every Tuesday and Thursday night, playing the best songs from the 50s and the 60s on 104.9 Sunshine FM with Tommy James and the Shondells. There, I think we're alone now for 1967. The Exciters, Tell Him, a number four hit for 1963. Don Gibson, Oh Lonesome Me, a number three hit for 1958. The B-side was a great song, I Can't Stop Loving You, which he wrote. And the Beach Boys, Help Me Rhonda, a number 18 hit for 1965. Music on the way shortly for Canned Heat. I got Crazy Elephant, a band called Them, led by Van Morrison, and also the American Breed. All on the way, I'm Bob and the Baby Boomers on 104.9 Sunshine FM.
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Of course, you know that one. That was Martha Reeves and the Vandellas with Jimmy Mack and Russell Morris with Wings of an Eagle. 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

0: Yes, they certainly did dig rock and roll, Peter, Paul and Mary. It's 14 past 7. Queensland Oztag Tri-Series is happening today at Bock Arena. And no, it's not football. It's laser tag. And it follows the Junior and Senior State Cups. The best players from the Queensland Junior and Senior State Cups are selected to participate in the event, vying for positions in the Queensland team playing in the State of Origin laser tag event. So if you want to catch up with that, then it'll be on at Bock Arena later on today. John Lennon coming up soon on Sunshine FM.
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